Society with some good homies, Beniso, Mona Lee, and other dope ones. And I'm doing a skate jam out there, working out with We Rollin' Crew. Brand new skate party going down Saturday, October 19th. So come check it.

Last song of the day. Thank you so much for tuning into Funky Seshwal Radio. My name is Willie Soul, representing Brooklyn, New York. Please come check us out at Xanadu Roller Arts this Saturday for Rolling for a Cause. Super dope underground roller skating community party supporting Breast Cancer Awareness Month. Then next week, I'm going to be in Amsterdam with Drop Dance Society and the We Rolling Crew for a nice little ADE roller disco party, both events on October 19th. Thank y'all for tuning in. We're going to jam to some Janet Jackson to close it out, y'all.

0: 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We will dance and we will whirl. 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
1: 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Glittering crowds and shimmering clouds.

Lesson one, basic tip. 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
1: Hajde.
0: Rakia, Tomli, edhe Maca.
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0: children gather round. 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

0: look at me, I know you see a cape, cause you're one of them ones that's trying to get saved, I'm here.
1: I appreciate, like, free gifts, I'm not gonna lie.
0: I know that your man is a waste, but you won't look him in the face and say that you're wasting my 20s away. What's Hush always say? There's so many ways to get paid.
1: Isis is an Egyptian goddess.
0: Yep.
1: So, but you know.
0: BVS on your chest. Keys to the place you're blessed. Flying on private jets. Don't even ask where we at, cause I got no idea. Don't do me dirty for real, cause I'm leaving you here.
1: I'm a Capricorn, so.
2: What does that mean?
1: We don't give a shit. Yeah.
0: Damn. I feel like I just took a oath. I feel like I just took a oath. My hand wasn't put on a Bible. My hand was dip on your waist. My hand was gripping your bum. My hand was all around your throat. You say your mama kick you out. So where the fuck you about to go? Can't be bouncing around a six, girl. That shit is a slippery slope. And that's why I'm trying to take care of some things, at least until you get afloat. But then you start doing your thing. Whatever was floating your boat. I'm taking you here and taking you there. You must take man for a joke. Yeah.
3: Fuck me like.
4: Yeah.
3: Fuck me like you mean it. Course I'm out here leaning. Party next to fiend it. Course I wanna fuck, girl, but I want you to.

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3: 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You know what I'm saying? A little something, something I'm saying.

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2: Gjurim Dema, Mr. Fresco.

threw a fit when you said you wanted to leave. 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You were too easily fooled, so easily deceived by some dude who was more rather into greed. Played by your emotions, you were swamped by your needs. Told you I didn't believe. You said I was out to deceive. You said that I lie. How did I? I told you everything, didn't I? But you just couldn't believe. Man, I'm so peeved. Your friends all up in your head, even when we're in bed. Your mind's elsewhere, and you say you care? I'm laughing at you all. You think you got me? 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
2: 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Yes, they are.
3: That Beyonce Virgo shit.
2: In theory, they have a simple definition that's easy to understand. But in practice, well, some may feel confined.
3: I swear for God is God.

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0: was built in a day, so it fell in a day.
1: What do you expect?
0: What do you expect? What do you expect? What do you expect? At best, we're a stretch and a leap.

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1: that's right. I did the beat. I did the singing. I did the sax. I did the drum, the hi-hats. I did the triangle. I done told you, I do it all, everything. I'm the best ever. Who cares what your favorite is? I is now. I did it. Ooh, stop the song if you want. If you a real fan, you gonna let me run it back because it's my birthday, because it's 23, because I do what I want. I don't want this on radio.
0: Yeah, yeah. That's the part.

0: Phew. 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It's been fantastic.
1: I do what I love for a living, and it's amazing. I'm going to go get a tattoo. If my mom hears that, I'm not getting a tattoo. I'm going to get a Bible protector for my Bible to make sure it doesn't get rained on. All right. Gotta go. Send me money, because, that's the... That's your girl calling. She's in love with me. But I am getting a Bible protector because I don't even know how I got her number. I don't know. Get out of my phone. Get out of my phone, girl.

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1: Oh, yeah.
0: Sending out love and good wishes to everyone. 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

0: Pebbly, feel like Serbia. I shot Hercules, I'm a murderer. 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Urgent surgery on Hershey Hearst. 50 cal in the Virgin Merce. 50 pound, that's a turtle verse. When I get around, if I ain't find the time, I ain't been for now, but I'm busy day. Now.
1: A temperature drop, a flick on the tube, a bitch ass cop. Gripping the tool, but we ain't watching home improvement. Koji and Vid, my influences brought the flows in. Writing my woes, send a kite through the institution. Fighting a cold, he got life, but he 22 shit. 22 below, only 2-1 cell, 6 by 8, 48 square feet. Give or take, that's bleak. They tried to tell me choose data discreet. Or you be dead or something stupid, I don't know what they have said. Test a nigga, what K

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some sort of grace. It's going well. Continue. Some sort of grace, some sort of luck. It's going well.